could hear me, you would say, there are always two sides of the story. You're so right. Here's mine. I cannot live without you.

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1: 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I'm trying to reach Flight Commander P.R. Johnson on Mars Flight 247.

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1: 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We're oceans apart. 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